and so it goes. Can you imagine how much I love you? The more I see you,

0: Services Calling, a program devised and produced by the services at home for the entertainment of their comrades overseas. The RAS is on the air. Here is the fourth of the RAF program series, On the Air, introducing to you Flight Lieutenant Jerry Fitzgerald, Sergeants Ivor Morton and Dave Kay, ACs Michael Moore and Oliver Wakefield, and your compere pilot officer David Southwood, with the RAF Dance Orchestra under the direction of Sergeant Jimmy Miller, who opened the show with Ticka Ticka Ta.
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0: I used to be aesthetic. They say, oh, yes, I was, really I was. I loved the drama, art, and the ballet.
1: But the theater guild came over and said, forget about Pavlova. Learn to cut a rug.

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1: 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Clara Bow,
2: boy, she's gully.
1: I'm gonna season her with Lillian Gish.
0: And what have you got?

for a wedding, and how the news is spreading. It's the talk of the town that I'm going around with you. The preacher's getting ready, he knows we're going steady. He'll be wearing a smile when I'm walking the aisle with you. I keep busy.

0: The local news of the week. At midnight Saturday, the telephones in this city will be changed to dial service, and all telephone numbers will be changed. Late this week, new directories will be delivered. Here are a few important suggestions for the use of your dial telephone. 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Then remove the receiver and listen for the dial tone. It sounds like this. That tone indicates everything is ready for your call. With the receiver off the hook, dial the desired number. For example, suppose you want to dial 23650. Dial each numeral in this manner, pulling the dial around to the finger stop each time. Be sure to allow the dial to freely return to its normal position. And this is the ringing signal. If the line is busy, you'll hear this busy signal. Until Saturday midnight, please use your present directory and make your calls in the usual manner.
1: Oh, cartons of camp.

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Besides, they look so handsome under Christmas trees. So easy to give, so good to get. Give Camels, the nation's favorite cigarette. Ho, ho, ho! It's gift-packed, ready to give, with a space for your greeting.

0: I feel like the Emperor Nero when Rome was a very hot town. Father Knickerbocker, please forgive me. I play while your city burns down. Through all the nightlife, I fiddle away. 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Someday I will bid it goodbye. 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I'll go my way and you go your way. Crazy rhythm, from now on we're through. Here is where we have a showdown. I'm to hi-hat and you're to low-down. Crazy rhythm, here's goodbye to you.
1: What you gonna do?
0: They say that when the highbrow meets the lowbrow walking along Broadway, soon the highbrow, he has no brow. Ain't it a shame? And you're to blame. What?

You have been listening to the RAF on the air. The members of the RAF who took part included AC Oliver Wakefield, Sergeants Ivor Morton and Dave Kay, the Royal Air Force Dance Orchestra under Sergeant Jimmy Miller, and your compere was Bill Fraser. The program was produced by Corporal Harry Allen.

wonderful spot. There's coffee and bananas and the temperature hot. 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

0: Eggo bread, bacon, bacon, a good old Eggo bread, just bacon brown. 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
0: Did you stay about an hour?
1: Yes, sir.
0: And did you get some flour?
1: Yes, sir.
0: Did you put it in that bread? And you sure you did?
2: Oh, yes, sir.
0: We'll have that good old egg of bread to shake it, shake it. A good old egg of bread to shake it down. 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

0: Amazon or Bison type cream ben.
1: How often does your job call you out of bed in the middle of the night? Well, if you were a doctor, it would be often. And generally, there isn't much time to spare.
2: Coffee, doctor?
3: Oh, fine. Have a camel with your coffee.
4: Thanks.
3: You know, this night work's kind of rough, isn't it?
4: That's right. But a camel's always a pleasure.
1: Yes, folks, the pleasing mildness of a camel is just as enjoyable to a doctor as it is to you or me. In a nationwide survey, doctors in all branches of medicine were asked what were included. And according to this nationwide survey, more doctors smoke camels than any other cigarette. Try camels yourself, the cigarette so many doctors enjoy.

0: lettem beteg, a csúf is kegyet, így pont nekem való.
1: Vipla RT a jövőben műfogait Toldi névvel jelzi.
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0: children, have you all learnt your lessons?
1: Yes, teacher.
0: Done your homework?
1: Yes, teacher.
0: How about you, Johnny?
2: Well.
0: Now tell me, Johnny, what are baby cats called?
2: Why, kittens.
0: Very good. And what are baby mice called?
2: Mittens.
0: No.
2: Well, Mickey Mice.
0: No, Johnny, I'm sorry, but I can't give you any marks for that.
1: Johnny got a zero, Johnny got a zero.
0: Now, which famous man had a band of outlaws?
2: Ali Baba.
0: No, he lived in England.
2: Dick Turpin.
0: Now, here's a clue. His men all wore green jackets.
2: Oh, I know.
0: Well, who?
2: Geraldo.

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1: Extra, extra, extra good news. 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

0: Is the sweetheart you married the husband you expected him to be? 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

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And before you know it, you're jamming. 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

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If you'd see what I see, I mean that pretty baby who's standing over there. Well, that's the kind of baby who makes me tear my hair. 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Ooh, golly, ain't she cute? 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She's got me all a flurry, and that girl is so divine. Oh, gee, I wish she'd hurry and tell me she'll be mine. Who's the other old civilian? It's her father worth a million. Oh, come on, ain't she cute? And see the fur coat that he bought her? She must be his only daughter. Oh, come on, ain't she cute? My word, she's looking this way and she wants me to play. She's rolling her eyes. Her papa looks mad, she's calling him dad, but he isn't wise. I'm a what's it, she's a who's it, all my heart I'm going to lose it. Ooh, come on, ain't she cute? When we two go gad about him, all the fellows start a-shouting. Say, who's the cute little baby you got there, ain't she cute? What a costume, how she wears it. When she's angry, how she tears it. Ooh, come on, ain't she cute? Say, she just bought me a box of beautiful socks, and I'll say they're great. But I'm the fall guy, cause she knows that I must reciprocate. And she likes my father, likes my mother. Why, she tells them I look like their brother. Now tell me, isn't she very cute?